Kansas City's best country variety, 94.1 KFKF. It's Erica J. We are halfway through the week already. I hope yours is going great. Thanks for being here tonight with Kane Brown.

94.1 KFKF with Morgan Wallen, who turned 33 today. Yes, he's the birthday boy. He shares his birthday with Derek, who had a big one. He turned 60 today. Happy birthday to both of them. Luke Bryan now.

Kansas City's Best Country Variety, 94.1 KFKF with Ella Langley and Be Her, and She Is Making History. That song is number 2 on the Billboard Hot 100, and Choosin' Texas is number 1 on that chart, and that's the first time the top 2 spots were taken by a female country artist. That's huge. We've got Scotty McCreary for you now.

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94.1 KFKF with Kenny Chesney, and she thinks my tractor's sexy. And coming up tomorrow, more chances to qualify to see him in Vegas at Sphere. Trip of a lifetime, honestly. Win any prize tomorrow and qualify for that trip. So keep listening and good luck from 94.1 KFKF with Vincent Mason now. 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

Kansas City's Best Country Variety, 94.1 KFKF. Well, Jelly Roll's doing a little tour before he heads out on that big tour with Post Malone. His little one almost sold out, but they are going to make their way here July 15th, Kauffman Stadium. You can still get tickets to that at KFKF.com. 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

Kansas City's Best Country Variety 94.1 KFKF. It looks like Carrie Underwood will be back next season of American Idol. It's not been confirmed, but she did say she felt more comfortable here in this second season and that it was a wonderful experience. So I can see that working out for her to come back. Here's Blown Away.

94.1 KFKF with Corey Kent and Co Wetzel. That is Rocky Mountain Low. What a beautiful weather week we have had. Tomorrow's looking really good too. There's a slight chance of some rain tomorrow, but it's going to be another 80 degree day. So enjoy it. Well, look who it is.

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Kansas City's best country variety, 94.1 KFKF. Throwing it back to 1997 with that one from Tim McGraw. So good. So Kane Brown named his country music Mount Rushmore, and he picked George Strait, Shania Twain, Morgan Wallen, and he said maybe Ella Langley would go up there too. That's a pretty good one. Here he is with his latest. This is Woman on 94.1 KFKF.

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Kansas City's Best Country Variety 94.1 KFKF. Morgan Wallen turned 33 today. I didn't see yet how he celebrated. Hopefully he just got to hang out and spend some time with his son and his parents. That's the best way to do it. Here's Thought You Should Know.

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Hey, coming up tomorrow, more chances to qualify for that trip to Las Vegas to see Kenny Chesney at Sphere. Win any prize tomorrow, you automatically qualify for that trip. Lots of chances coming up, too. So keep listening and good luck.

94.1 KFKF, Hardy, Eric Church, Morgan Wallen, Tim McGraw, and Mick Arthur. So the ACMs are coming up this Sunday. I'm kind of surprised these guys weren't nominated for Group of the Year. Them or Parmalee? Neither one. So good, too. It's the Eli Young Band on 94.1 KFKF.

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Kansas City's Best Country Variety 94.1 KFKF with Brooks and Dunn, who are opening shows for Morgan Wallen this year. That's still so crazy to say that they are an opener, but it just works out for them. And I love that. Here's Bailey Zimmerman now at Chevy Silverado.

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Kansas City's Best Country Variety 94.1 KFKF with Tucker Wetmore, who already won Best New Male Artist at the ACMs, which are coming up this Sunday. He's going to get to perform too. And these guys up for Duo of the Year. It's Brothers Osborne. Here, Stay a Little Longer.

94.1 KFKF. For a minute there, I thought Blake Shelton was coming back to The Voice, but not next season. It is going to be Kelly Clarkson, Adam Levine, Riley Green, and Queen Latifah was just announced yesterday as the fourth coach. That's what we'll have next season. Here's Blake now.

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1: 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That is Boots Off and Dustin Lynch now, Riding Roads. 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

Kansas City's Best Country Variety, 94.1 KFKF. I was talking last hour about ACM Group of the Year and the nominees. These guys are up for that award. We'll see what happens on Sunday. It's Flatland Cavalry and Never

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Kansas City's Best Country Variety 94.1 KFKF. If Lainey Wilson wins Entertainer of the Year, will become the first female to win it 3 years in a row. And that truly could happen for her on Sunday. We'll see. Here she is with Jelly Roll. It's safe.

94.1 KFKF. Did you see the trend? Jimmy Buffett maxing. That's what's going on this summer. Meaning, live your life, did. Enjoy the little things. Enjoy the sun and the ocean and music, too. I am all about Jimmy Buffett maxing. I will do my best. Here he is with the Zach Brown Band on 94.1 KFKF.

94.1 KFKF with Brandon Lake and Cody Johnson. That is When a Cowboy Prays. Great song. And from that collab to this one here, Chris Young and Kane Brown, it's Famous Friends.

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Kansas City's best country variety, 94.1 KFKF with Tim McGraw and Real Good Man. It's Erica J. I am getting out of here. Have a great rest of your night. I'll be back tomorrow night at 7 o'clock, so I will talk to you then. Leaving you with George Burge and Luke Bryan. Ride, ride, ride. Good night.

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City's best country variety, 94.1 KFKF. My name is Ashley. Thank you so much for hanging out with me. I'm with you until 5. We're going to talk all things ACM Awards, concerts, what you could win, and the new one from Ella Langley and Morgan Wallen.

KF, you're going to have a chance to win Country Stampede concert tickets coming up today with Dale Carter and Jim Daniels. 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

94.1 KFKF, Kansas City's best country variety. It's officially been announced that the Chiefs will beat the Broncos for the first Monday night game. Let's go. I'm ready for football. How about you? Let's go, Chiefs!

Sugarland on Kansas City's Best Country Variety, 94.1 KFKF. New music, we play it when it's good, and this one is good. John Morgan, he's back. Turn it up. This is KF Country.

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Your chance to see Kenny Chesney at the Sphere is coming up 3 times today. Yeah, we're sending someone to me. You have a chance to win that with Dale Carter, Ed Walker, and Jim Daniels, all coming up here on KFKF. You say-

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I still see her pink bow and her brown hair. 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

0: So this was not on my bingo card for 2026, but I'm okay with it. Just announced Riley Green will be one of the newest coaches for the TV show The Voice. It'll be very interesting to see how he coaches other singers. I kind of see like Riley Green a little quiet and shy, so this will be fun to watch.
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0: 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Put it up, Trace Adkins. 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

Shania on 94.1 KFKF. She will be hosting the ACM Awards live this Sunday. I'm super excited. I love a good award show. I love seeing the performances, seeing the outfits and the collaborations. So don't forget, this Sunday, the ACM Awards live.

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94.1 KFKF. You know, there's so many concerts coming to town, and I'm pumped for Dierks Bentley. Not only just for Dierks Bentley, but on that show is Ricky Skaggs. And that's coming up in just a couple weeks at Morton Amphitheater. 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

WKF, Kansas City's best country variety. 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

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She has 7 nominations for the ACM Awards with Shania Twain hosting. And Shania said in a recent interview that she's super excited to see Ella Langley. So somebody better get that interaction on camera. I want to watch it. Put it up. Here's Darius Rucker on KFKF.

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That's the truth. Luke Combs on 94.1 KFKF. Hey, don't forget, you're going to have a chance to go see Kenny Chesney at the Sphere. You have three chances to win that later on today. Gil Carter, Ed Walker, and Jim Daniels will have a chance for you to win that coming up on KFKF.

live, Kansas City's best country variety. It's Thursday, y'all. You're almost to Friday. Let's go. I'm hanging out with you until 5 with Jason Aldean. This is KF Country.

Kansas City's best country variety. Don't forget, all day today, you have chances to win concert tickets to Country Stampede, plus qualify to go to Las Vegas to see Kenny Chesney at the Sphere. Dale Carter has your first chance coming up.

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The ACM Awards are live this Sunday, and can you believe Miss Megan Maroney has the most nominations? 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Speaking of Megan Maroney, here she is on KFKF.

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Garth on 94.1 KFKF, Kansas City's best country variety. It's Ashley hanging out with you. You're almost to Friday. We just got to get through today, but we'll do it together. Turn it up. It's new from Kane Brown. So good. It's Woman.

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1: I don't know if you were looking at me or not. 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I don't mean to bother you, but

World Cup is coming. They're playing Arrowhead. I did not know that they actually removed the GEHA field sign from Arrowhead Stadium because of the FIFA rules and regulations. Like, whoa. But you know what? It's fun to learn something new every day. Especially the lyrics to this one. It's Ella Langley and Be Her. Okay.

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Kansas City's best country variety, 94.1 KFKF. I know the first official schedule gets released from the Chiefs tomorrow, but just knowing we're going to kick off the season with a Monday night game against the Broncos, okay, let's go. 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

That's it for me. 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Dale Carter, he's in next. He's got those Country Stampede tickets for you to win. 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

0: Brandon Lambert, The House That Built Me. This is 94.1 KFKF, Kansas City's best country variety. How are you? We've made it to the Friday Eve show, Thursday, also known as Friday Eve. The weather is going to be a little bit, nothing really to write home about, but we're going to keep a slight chance for showers and thunderstorms throughout most of the weekend, starting today, actually. Slight chance for some morning showers and thunderstorms, and our high today will be 79. It won't be as sunny as it was yesterday, kind of some cloud cover and all that. I'm just pausing for a moment here while I pull up the radar. There's really nothing in our neighborhood. So, slight chance they're just keeping it in there for a pop-up storm here or there. Same thing for overnight tonight. Overnight low 66. Slight chance for afternoon showers and thunderstorms tomorrow and 90. Mostly sunny, but we'll keep that slight chance for afternoon thunder in the forecast on Saturday. High 90. Just watch the skies. Don't let it interrupt your plans. Mostly sunny, 87 degrees on Sunday. We're at 57. That's your out-the-door temperature on KFKF. We start the fun today with Luke Combs, who just seems like a regular guy, just so relatable. Why is that?
1: I just think it's, you know, people can see themselves, I think, in me a little bit in some ways, you know. Yeah, I'm just the same guy, right? I'm just like different circumstance now than I was when I started. I mean, I'm really 99.9% exactly the same as I was when I started out.
0: Well, it's good to be a regular guy. It's really good to be regular no matter who you are, and that's, you know, comes down to like pooping once a day, right? And is it once? I mean, how long should you go before you have to worry about stuff like that? Be regular. We're here to help you at KFKF because we are the station that cares.
2: Thank you.
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2: After years of study and thousands of bran muffins, our team has concluded that the best time of day to poop is the morning, with an optimal poop time of 7:30, unless, of course, you don't get out of bed until 8. Morning is the time of peak gastrocolic reflux, when the lower GI contracts, especially after the first cup of coffee, or as it's known scientifically, go-go juice. However, further research is warranted into whether it's even possible to control when you poop. When you gotta go, you gotta go. That's why I will not be taking any questions, as I must hastily return to my laboratory to drop a specimen into the porcelain petri dish. Oh, gotta go. Thanks.
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0: Meanwhile, back to Luke Combs. This song, one number away. Is it a one or a two? Sometimes it can be a three. I don't think you want to know about that.

0: is Chris Jansen at 94.1. This is KFKF, Kansas City's best country variety. Me and a beer can. That's Chris Jansen, 528, Dale Carter Morning Show, getting ever so close to the weekend. Yet, the story that has dominated all week long has been this Hanta virus thing, the Hanta virus that came from that cruise ship, I guess. I don't know. Will beer help? I guess we should turn to TikTok because they know everything.
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0: Yeah, I'm sure it's on TikTok somewhere. Three Kansas residents exposed to the Andes Hanta. I don't know. It's the Hanta virus. They're being monitored at KU Med. The Kansas Department of Health and Environment says if any of the three test positive for the Andes Hanta virus, they will inform the public. The patients had contact with a passenger off that cruise ship, but none of the Kansans were aboard the vessel. So they were exposed, but they don't have it yet. Isn't that how the whole COVID thing started? Did we have TikTok back then? Because if we did, it would have been so much better.
8: Ladies and gentlemen, as the world faces another possible pandemic, we'd like to take a moment to salute the brave American men and women of TikTok who remain ready to meet this challenge with courage, determination, and absolutely none of the minor annoyances they were asked to endure the last time.
9: There is no way I'm going to be bored in the house and in a house bored this time around during this pandemic, this panorama, this pandemonium.
10: Can we all agree that we're not going to do Hanta virus? Because I'm going to tell you guys something. I'm not doing it.
11: I think this is just fake. We're dealing with a rat situation in New York. Ain't nobody getting sick.
12: Guys, we can't have another pandemic. Like, I'm in love right now. Like, I want to get married and stuff. Like, I don't know. Maybe we can, like, reschedule it. I don't know. Like,
13: there is no way we're going to have to deal with a rat virus because some Dutch couple got off of a cruise to look at birds at a dump site. Like, are you kidding me right now?
14: I cared so much the first time. And this time, I don't. Like, oh, 20 trillion people bleeding from their mouth holes. Okay.
8: And there you have it. American patriots standing tall and prepared to fight this potential threat with the only weapon they truly trust. The front-facing camera of their smartphones. Thanks, TikTok heroes, for fighting the rat virus in the land of the free and the home of the mildly inconvenienced.
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1: I don't really think it's the end of the world. Just poking a little fun. I think we probably did that in the early stages of COVID. I hope this isn't the same thing. Oh, my God. We just went through that like 6 years ago. I was hoping the rest of my career we would.

0: Morgan Wallen, 94.1 KFKF, Kansas City's best country variety. 534, 26 to get there by 6 o'clock, 58 degrees on our way to 79. A slight chance for some morning showers and thunderstorms. I don't see anything on radar. Then tonight, slight chance for overnight storms and 66. Tomorrow, slight chance for afternoon storms again. We'll hit 90 for the high temperature. Same forecast for Saturday, 90 degrees the high. And then Sunday, mostly sunny up to 87. 58 now in KF country. President Trump looks eager to do business with China following a meeting with Chinese leader Xi at Beijing's Great Hall of the People. Trump shaking hands with the Chinese president outside the state building, later said he was a great friend and leader. He later went on to highlight the size of the group he brought with him, including high-profile tech bosses like Tesla's Elon Musk and Apple CEO Tim Cook. Here on the home front, Department of Homeland Security says ICE agents could be present around some World Cup matches in the U.S. this summer as part of overall event security. No word if Kansas City will be one of those cities. World Cup matches also going on in Miami, Los Angeles, Dallas, Boston, Seattle, and the Meadowlands, where the final will be played. DHS officials say international visitors attending games legally have nothing to worry about. Royals have something to worry about. They are going the wrong direction, currently on a three-game losing streak, losing to the White Sox last night, 6-5 in the Windy City. Royals drop back to 500. White Sox will go for the sweep tonight. Then the Royals move on to St. Louis for a weekend series with the Cardinals. They're now 19-24, 500. They'll visit the White Sox again tonight, hoping to stave off the sweep. 536, 24 to get there by 6 o'clock. First of three great throwbacks, all of them today, coming from the Y2 Country Collection. This was the number one song at KFKF 21 years ago today. Two-week number one. We'll play that for you coming up next. Jackie's got the nitty-gritty from Music City and a couple of dog stories. We'll tie it all together and play it next. We'll squeeze it in before 6 on KFKF.
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2: At 5:41, 19 to get there by 6 o'clock. We do turn the clock back 21 years ago today. It was May 14th in 2005. Yes, wrap your brain around that. That was 21 years ago. Jody Messina had the number one song in KF country, and it stayed on top for two big weeks. Did Jody care? I think she probably did, but the song would sing otherwise. You see her give a damn busted. Jody Messina, of course, she still plays as part of Kansas City's best country variety because you, my friends, are in KF country.

0: like that. I'm sure you do, too. Give a Damn's Busted Joe D. Messina at 94.1 KFKF, Kansas City's best country variety. 544 will give you 16 to get there by 6 o'clock. 57 on our way up to 79. Kind of keep an eye on the skies. Really all the way through Saturday for pop-up storms here and there. Most of the time, not going to happen. 79 today, 66 tonight, 90 tomorrow and Saturday. And Sunday, the only day in the forecast that doesn't have any mention of storms. Just mostly sunny, up to 87. 57 now in KF Country. Ella Langley, I got to see her in an interview setting with Jody Messina down at the Country Radio Seminar. It was so cool. Jody was interviewing Ella, and there's so much about them that's in common. Ella's got a brand new album out. She's the hottest thing in country music right now, and she talks about her album coming up in the next half hour. More on the Hanta virus as people are freaking out about it. 6:30 for that. And it's Dance Like a Chicken Day. You know we're going to play on that. That's coming up about an hour from right now. So it sets the table for a big 6 o'clock hour, but we still have work to do in the 5. And that includes Jackie Lucky. She has the nitty-gritty for Music City. Get a new Kia with lifetime oil changes and tire rotations at Bob's Side Kia in Independence. Trust their tradition, and that, Jackie Lucky, is no BS. Good morning.
1: Good morning, Dale.
0: I'm psyched. The ACMs are coming up this weekend, and you got a big preview for us.
1: We're just days away from the 61st annual ACM, so it's good that we're getting some details. Keith Urban and Shaboozy are going to be there to present awards. Lainey Wilson, Ella Langley, Thomas Rhett, Zach Topp, Blake Shelton, Kane Brown, Dan and Shay, Leanne Womack, and many others are all going to be performing, with Shania hosting the event on Sunday from Las Vegas.
0: You had me until you said Shaboozy.
1: Well, he's only there to present awards.
0: Oh, he's a he. I didn't even know. Whatever.
1: Riley Green says he didn't come close to graduating from college, but his former school, Jacksonville State University, where he also played football, still honored him recently with an honorary doctorate degree. Riley was also the keynote speaker for the school's College of Education and Professional Studies.
0: You know, I did graduate from Southern Indiana, and I put their radio station on the air. I was the first program director. You would think that they would honor me with some sort of honorary doctorate.
1: There should be something, a plaque, something. Come on.
0: A statue. Come on. What are you thinking about over there?
1: Still no wedding news for Reba and Rex. She told Extra TV they might be engaged 30 years before they get married. But when they do, their animals are going to be a part of their special day with their longhorns, their horses, cats, and even donkeys. Reba also plans to include her grand dogs, her son Shelby's 2 dogs.
0: I'm just thinking about that. 30 years from now, just doing a little quick math in my head, that'll be some wedding night.
1: I was trying to do the math last night, thinking maybe not 30 years. Brad Paisley has new music for fans, with part of it coming from his extensive vault of unreleased and unrecorded music. He's calling it Tackle Box. Brad says it's a box full of hooks. He's also hitting the road with shows starting tomorrow. Hopefully new music is coming from one of the original outlaws of country music. Waylon Jennings' official Instagram is sharing a new photo of Waylon with the line, 2026 is going to be a good time. And finally, happy birthday to Dustin Lynch. I'm Jackie Lucky, back tomorrow with more news and dish from Nashville for KF Country.
0: All right, thanks a lot, Jackie. This show now going to the dogs.
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0: Yep, a couple of stories related to dogs. First of all, today is International Chihuahua Appreciation Day. My grandparents had a little chihuahua. Can you get Hanta virus from that thing? I know. It looks like a little rat to me. But if you have a chihuahua, I'm sure you love your chihuahua. This is also Bond with Your Dog Day. Not breed specific, but bond with your dog. And even certain breeds have different characteristics. Take us, for example. We have Shelties, Shetland Sheepdogs. And Baby Harry, you've seen a lot of his pictures online. He is definitely a princess. He loves to have his picture taken, and he loves to be pampered. He loves to be held, right? He loves to be hugged. And then you got Rafa, who's his brother, different litter, but the same parents, and nothing alike. He doesn't want to be held close. If you hold him too close, he turns into that cat from the Pepe Le Pew cartoon. He's like, get away, get away, get away. So some dogs are okay on Bond with Your Dog Day. Others, not so much. Baby Harry, you can hug. Rafa, don't hug him, okay?
7: Don't give your dog hugs! Don't!

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2: 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Ah, dog looking for love. Can't blame him. Subject. Here comes old red Blake Shelton. 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

0: Randy Houser. Kind of happens. You know, it's sunrise. That's kind of how the earth has been moving for a very long time. Randy Houser running out of moonlight, 6 o'clock straight up in Kansas City at 94.1 KFKF, Kansas City's best country variety. Dale Carter Morning Show, 57 degrees, on our way to 79. We have kept a slight chance for showers and thunderstorms in the forecast for today, tonight, tomorrow into Saturday. But looking at the radar this morning, just a little bit of rain activity around Wichita. That's going to be the closest to Kansas City. It's clear on our radar right now, and 57 degrees. 79 later today, 66 tonight, 90 tomorrow and Saturday, and Sunday, no hint of rain, mostly sunny and 87. 57 now in KF country. Well, it's a sign of the times. Town Topic Hamburgers has announced their restaurant on Broadway will no longer operate 24 hours a day, citing safety concerns tied to the area. Open 24 hours a day in a Kansas City institution for the last 89 years, Town Topic will now close at 8 p.m. The final straw was a shooting in the area on April 26th. There are no plans in the foreseeable future to go back to round-the-clock service. Yesterday, it was a deadly stabbing. Police were called to the area of 41st and Gillum. They found 48-year-old Tori Odom suffering from stab wounds. Victim taken to a hospital where he was pronounced dead. A person of interest was detained after that stabbing. We know the Chiefs will open at home September 14th, facing the Broncos on Monday Night Football at Arrowhead. We now know that the Chiefs won't be playing an international game this year. The NFL released its full international slate yesterday. The Steelers will play the Saints in the league's first ever game in Paris in Week 7. A record 9 games will be played on foreign soil, including a trio of matchups in London from Weeks 4 through 6. Other newly announced games include the Patriots and Lions from Munich in Week 10 and the Vikings 49ers in Mexico City the week after. The entire league schedule will be released tonight. I know Steve Parker probably already putting in time off to head to Mexico City to watch his Vikings battle the 49ers.
1: Yeah, I probably won't do that. I was hoping maybe the Vikings would get a week or get a year off from the 49ers.
0: Great idea. You and Ed go together. His 49ers, your Vikings. A buddy trip.
1: Yeah, okay, that scares me. That scares me right there. All right, we're sponsored this time by Lowe's. We're off to a good start here on the, I like to call it the almost Friday drive, but they're back out there with that construction, still out there, eastbound I-70 at 635 every day this week. We've talked about this as it's been scheduled to wrap up during the morning, and it just doesn't seem to wrap up. But so far, no slowing there or anywhere else. 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

0: Jason Aldean, he's coming to town July 25th at Morton Amphitheater. That Morton Amphitheater opening is going to be huge. They have so many concerts coming. The list of country concerts is phenomenal, but every other genre is coming as well. So something's going to be happening there probably pretty much every night of the week starting next month. Jason Aldean, July 25th. All the country concerts you have access to that you can still buy tickets to, you can see one-stop shopping at KFKF.com on the events page. Ella Langley is coming to town next month. She is going to play the Cable Dahmer Arena in Independence. That show sold out pretty much on day one. There's nobody hotter on the face of the earth right now in the country music genre, in music in general. Our friends down the hall at the Top 40 station, they're playing Ella Langley, and we love that because Ella is so country. So when they hear Ella Langley on the Top 40 station, it's like, wow, where can I get more of that? And it's like, right down the hall, you get Kansas City's best country variety on KFKF. How about that for a little plug? Ella's got a new album out called Dandelion, and, well, it's pretty good, right?
1: People can expect fun. It's groovy. It's more mature. It's windows down. It's one of those records that you can put on, I think, and every song means something, but it's also one of those that you can kind of turn around and cook dinner to and be hanging out with your friends.
0: Gotta love that. Larry David even likes it.
2: Pretty good.
0: Yeah.
2: It's pretty good.
0: It's probably going to be the album of the year because it has Choosin' Texas on it, which is the biggest single so far this year, and I don't see anybody topping that. It also has what's going to be Ella's next number one song. I think it's tracking at number two or three on the chart, so it's going to be number one before you know it, probably a multi-week because it's not that old. It's called Be Her from Dandelion, Ella Langley.

0: Jordan Davis on KFKF. I know this song is not about that, but it always reminds me of having my kids in the back seat and saying, "Don't make me stop this car." Yeah, much different sentiment in the song there from Jordan Davis. 6:20, that was my dad voice. 6:29, Dale Carter Morning Show, back to the friendly me and this hantavirus thing that's going on. We've been talking about it all week, and now there are three patients who are quarantined at KU Med who were not on the cruise, but I guess had exposure to somebody who was, and so they're going to watch them and see if it goes anywhere. Man, this whole thing has shades of COVID written all over it. I hope to God I'm wrong about that, but some people are absolutely freaking out.
1: I don't know whose idea it was to let this boat come back into port, but I would like to have a word with you, okay? Because we're not doing that 2 weeks to slow the spread again, okay? Because that turns into 2 years because everybody's locked at home, and then everybody's having children. And when I go to the Walmart, I have to hear crying babies everywhere. Forget that. Just the science. The same scientists that got us in the last are going to be the same ones over this, probably. So, no, if you've got it, keep it. Keep it over there because I don't want it. It always comes from an animal. First it was the bat, now it's the rat. Y'all can keep it. I don't want it. Every time I open my phone, there's a new case found somewhere. How about y'all stay in your house or get back on that boat and go out in the middle of the ocean and have a Halloween party?
0: Take a deep breath there and count to 10. Now, it is, I guess it comes from rats, right? Or is it mice? Rats? Mice? I mean, they kind of look the same. One's bigger than the other. But at Disney, they see everything as a marketing opportunity. And they've got a famous mouse.

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3: Speaking of Disney, I found this album online just for kicks. George Strait and Kathy Mattea doing a Disney tune. How about that?

0: I say George Strait? Ah, I knew that was wrong. George Jones with Kathy Mattea. That is from The Best of Country Sings the Best of Disney. You've Got a Friend in Me, George Jones with Kathy Mattea. See, the show all ties together. Just give it time, and it will. This is Dance Like a Chicken Day. We're going to do that coming up next. Steve, you want to jump in there and participate? Do you ever do the chicken dance? No.
1: 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Look at this stalled vehicle we have here on the left shoulder, southbound I-35, right about 635. It's not a problem now, but left shoulder, I don't know, something just tougher about that. If it's still there and we start to load up, it may become an issue. Southbound I-35 at 635. Still not seeing any slowing into our construction. Eastbound I-70 at 635. Still had lane restrictions there. In fact, don't see any slowdowns anywhere and no accidents. 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
9: At 6:41, 19 to get there by 7 o'clock. It is Dance Like a Chicken Day, so to set that up, we go to an artist that's going to be here September 10th at T-Mobile Center with the Brothers Osborne. Of course, it's a perfect song for this. 2 week number one from back in 2008. If you're going to dance like a chicken, you got to have some chicken. Fried is the best, right? Zach Brown Band, 94.1. This is KF Country.

101.1 KFKF, Kansas City's best country variety. Can't wait to see him. I haven't seen him in a long time. September the 10th at T-Mobile Center with Brothers Osborne. That's going to be a really, really good show. Zach used to do something backstage. You know, they have the meet and greet backstage. Well, his meet and greet was M-E-A-T. And also referred to as an eat and greet. He doesn't do that anymore. He did all the cooking because he's quite the cook. So today is Dance Like a Chicken Day. You ever do the chicken dance? Don't do it while you're driving. It might, because people are going to look at you and go, what the hell are you doing here this morning? But the chicken dance has been around for a long time, so it's Dance Like a Chicken Day. If you're if you haven't left the house yet, just, you know, let the music move you. It's, you know, it's like chirp, chirp, chirp on top, flap, flap, flap, and then wiggle, wiggle, wiggle, and then clap, clap, clap. Isn't that it? I think so. Unless, of course, you were on the cruise ship with the Hanta virus. If you were on the cruise ship with the Hanta virus, you may have done a very different chicken dinner.

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0: Scott and McCreary, that's damn straight. This is 94.1 KFKF, Kansas City's best country variety. 7 o'clock straight up in this town, 58 degrees. We are keeping a chance for showers and thunderstorms in the forecast today, overnight tonight, into tomorrow and Saturday, but it is a very slight chance, just the old cover the butt kind of thing there. 79 today with nothing on the radar right now, 66 tonight, 90 tomorrow, 90 on Saturday, and then Sunday mostly sunny up to 87, 58 now in KF country. The next domino to fall in President Trump's foreign policy might well be Cuba. Protests breaking out in Havana after the island nation has run out of fuel. Cuba's energy minister telling state media yesterday that the country has no oil and no reserves, putting the national grid in a critical state. Cuba gets most of its oil from Venezuela, but the U.S. has been blocking its fuel shipments since it invaded Venezuela back in January. The White House reportedly considering a plan to mark America's 250th birthday by issuing 250 presidential pardons. According to the Wall Street Journal, the pardons could be announced on June 14th, that is Flag Day, and also President Trump's birthday. The administration also reportedly discussing a National Garden of American Heroes featuring 250 statues of major historical figures as part of the celebration. The Royals aren't celebrating. They're going the wrong way. Currently on a three-game losing streak, they lost to the White Sox again last night, 6-5 in Chicago. The Royals drop back to five games under 500. The White Sox will go for a sweep tonight, and then the Royals will move over to St. Louis for a weekend series with the Cardinals. 7:01 at KFKF, halfway through this Friday Eve rush hour. Steve Parker's watching you from the KFKF Sky Cruiser. Steve?
1: 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Still looking pretty good here, just slowing from orange cones. Eastbound I-70 at 635. Eastbound I-70 past 23rd Street. Kind of what you've gotten used to. But the rest of the highways are still looking good as traffic overall is still very light and don't have any accidents to ruin it. 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

0: George Burge, It Won't Be Long at 94.1 KFKF, Kansas City's best country variety. With everything happening in this town, it won't be long before Kenny Chesney's playing his residency at Sphere in Las Vegas. The tickets to Fly Away will be for July 10th in Las Vegas. That will include airfare for two nights hotel, and tickets to the most amazing concert experience you will ever have inside Sphere. It starts by winning something, and today that's a pair of tickets for Country Stampede Saturday night to see Rascal Flatts, Tracy Lawrence, and Jared Neiman at Azura Amphitheater. The game is Guess the Celebrity, and today it is Guess the Famous Doctor. So many of you have been guessing on Facebook and other ways that you can reach me here, and none of you are right. Let's see if the clip will help you get that done. Listen to this clip from a famous doctor. The hint I'll give you is we're talking all this week about the Hanta virus, the rat virus that's going around. So here comes a clip from a famous doctor. Tell me who it is. Be the 10th caller at 816-394-9400, and you score tickets for the Stampede and qualify for the trip to Vegas. Here it comes.
1: Plan A, don't go in a crowd. 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
0: That's too easy, isn't it? 816-394-9400. 10th caller to get to me with the right answer is going to score tickets for Stampede and qualify to go see Kenny out in Vegas. Sugar Land, here comes something more. 94.1, this is KF Country.

0: Billy Currington at 94.1 KFKF, Kansas City's best country variety. 8:30, Dale Carter Morning Show rolling right along, and we're closing in on Memorial Day. Memorial Day weekend is next weekend, and that, of course, starts the Summer of Freedom, Memorial Day weekend through 9/11. It's going to be very special this year, America turning 250, and we will remember the 25th anniversary, where we all were when the world stopped turning on September the 11th. There's a lot to get to during Summer of Freedom this year. But you might want to be on watching the television on Memorial Day itself. Tom Hanks is going to host a special about World War II. You'll get a preview of that before we turn things over to Ed Walker and the Midday Show. God, family, and country. Those are the three pillars of foundation here for KFKF. Throw in a fourth that we play Kansas City. Our mission statement for the last many decades, Steve Parker.
1: 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Southbound I-35, just past 67th Street. It's a stalled truck. Motorist assist sitting in the right lane, though, as they try and assist here, but it's assisting you and backing up still beyond 635. And then still have the wreck working westbound 50 Highway just before 3rd Street, only the right shoulder getting you by there. 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Don't wait. 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

0: Yeah, that too. I mean, that's part of KFKF. Stay country or die trying. That is Blake Shelton. This is 94.1 KFKF, Kansas City's best country variety. 842, 18 to get there by 9 o'clock. You can only own so many hills when it comes to stuff like this, like radio. And I think a hill that we own is patriotism. And we prove that all the time, year round. But definitely between Memorial Day and 9/11 when we have the Summer of Freedom on KFKF. A couple of things we're going to tie together here for you. First of all, we start Memorial Day weekend, which is next weekend. It's commemoration this year because of America 250 and also the 25th anniversary of the 9/11 terror attacks on our country. Today is the Stars and Stripes Forever Day. Why is it Stars and Stripes Forever Day? It was on this day in 1897 that Stars and Stripes Forever, penned by John Philip Sousa, was first performed in public near Willow Grove Park in Philadelphia. And of course, the music that you hear there is part of our Summer of Freedom collection on KFKF. Memorial Day over on the History Channel. Tom Hanks is going to be hosting a show about World War II. Of course, he was the star of the movie Saving Private Ryan. And like me and like many of you, World War II history is something that we kind of study and we're a buff of and all that. It's very interesting to us, and it's very interesting to Tom Hanks.
1: The world was at this place where it's like, hey, if someone doesn't take up the mantle, who will? Suddenly there was a moment where half the world was going to be robbed of the basic freedoms that made us Americans. The freedom of speech, religion, assembly, and the press. One half the world that was taken out. Mercy was granted upon the surrender of the vanquished. We conquered no territory. We didn't even ask reparations from them. We said to the vanquished in Germany and in Japan and the Far East, all right, that was then, this is now. The only thing that we require of you is to go on and guarantee your people the freedoms of speech, religion, assembly, and the press. And they did.
0: There you go. World War II, why it's important to Tom Hanks. Of course, in the modern day, there are countries like Iran, who we're currently, you know, at war with, where women are treated like they were treated in the 5th century. And if you're gay, you get thrown off of a building. You've got places like North Korea. You've got China, where the president is right now, where they still have slavery. Did you know that? The Uyghurs, look it up. They are slaves in the country of China. So maybe our work is not done in fixing the world. World War II was a very different time. And he talked about Germany and Japan. It's important to me because my grandfather served in World War II. He was in the 5th Engineers. They are the ones who followed the D-Day invaders all the way to Berlin, blowing up everything that they could possibly blow up. My friend John Rich, his grandfather served in the Pacific Theater. John put out a song not that long ago that ties this all together. It's called The Man from John Rich. This is from our Summer Freedom collection as we get closer to Memorial Day weekend. The Man on KFKF.
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Kansas City's best country variety, 94.1 KFK. Good morning, Ted. There's Jody Messina. She can just flip a coin and go somewhere. You and me, we got the grind going on. The good news, Friday's right around the corner, and so is the weekend. Yeehaw. Days like these. It's Luke Combs at KF Country. Good morning.

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9: Kansas City weather.
10: Partly sunny today with a high temperature a little bit warmer, around 80, and the wind will be picking up out of the southeast. Rain and thunderstorm chances increasing after midnight, till low 66. Could see a few isolated storms on Friday, otherwise warmer with a high near 90. I'm meteorologist Dan Holliday in the DM Injury Law Weather Center.
11: All right, thanks a lot, Dan. 68 now in Overland Park. Independence here at 68. 69 in Bonner Springs. Same here for Westport. 69 degrees in Kansas City's best country variety. 94.1 KFKF. 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

Kansas City's best country variety, 94.1 KFKF. Toby Keith and Meyer Listrom, what do you do after you get done with that list? You kick back. If you're me, you get a nice cool glass of lemonade or decaffeinated iced tea, because that's where I'm at in my life. You take them boots off and you crank up some John Party. Here it is, Kansas City's best country variety, 94.1 KFKF.

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Chris Jansen on Kansas City's Best Country Variety, 94.1 KFK. If don't forget, next crack getting qualified, go see Kenny Chesney at Sphere in Vegas, coming up about 12:15-ish with the Mind Bender. 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

Kansas City's best country variety, 94.1 KFKF. Ooh, good old mama and turnip greens. That's what I want right now. Sounds so good. Josh Ross, here's Hey How You Look in KF Country.

John Michael Montgomery on 94.1 KFKF. Good morning, it's Ed. Today is International Chihuahua Appreciation Day. If you know, you know. Chihuahuas, I appreciate them when they're very far away from me.

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13: Kansas City weather.
14: Partly sunny today with a high temperature a little bit warmer, around 80, and the wind will be picking up out of the southeast. Rain and thunderstorms increasing after midnight. Low 60s, the wise warmer with a high near 90. I'm meteorologist Dan Holliday in the DM Injury Law Weather Center.
15: Man, I am not ready for 90s. Just not yet, man. I love the weather we got right now. 72 in Liberty, 71 in Belton, Smithville. You're at 72 and 71 here in Westport at 94.1 KFKF. That's more like it. Jordan Davis, turn this truck around on 94.1. 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

Kansas City's best country variety, 94.1 KFK. Up goes Kenny Chesney. Of course, you can qualify to see him at Sphere coming up this summer in Las Vegas with the Mind Bender. Next chance to do that coming up about 12:15-ish. Today's question has to do with hoarding, but we'll make it even easier. How easy? I'll give you the actual answer on my brand new Facebook page coming up before noon. Here's Luke Bryan. Girl.

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1: 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By the way, if you're a member of the text club, you got a text here not too long ago. About 10:30 is when I got mine, because I always check out and see what they're sending you. And you might want to fill that out, a little music survey, get you qualified to go check out Country Stampede. 3-day passes, or three-day passes. There you go. Of course, that gets you qualified to see Kenny Chesney as well. At Country Stampede, it's Zach Thompson.

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13: Kansas City weather.
14: Breezy and warm today. We will be in the upper 70s, near 80 for the high. And we could see a few scattered showers and thunderstorms. Then partly cloudy toward morning. Our lows today, breezy again. The high back near 90. I'm meteorologist Dan Holliday in the DM Injury Law Weather Center.
15: All right, thanks a lot, Dan. Very pleasant around the metro. Olathe, you're at 72. At the airport, 72 at KCI, 73 in Harrisonville. And here in the heart of Westport at 94.1 KFKF, 73 degrees. The ACM Awards, of course, coming up this Sunday. Shania Twain is hosting. And the last two performers added to the lineup to perform on Sunday, Parker McCollum and this lady right here, Lee Ann Womack. Always love seeing her perform. She's so good. Here she is with Sons of the Desert. I Hope You Dance in KF Country.

Kansas City's best country variety, 94.1 KFKF. Got the mind bender, your chance to get qualified. Go see Kenny Chesney at Sphere in Vegas coming up about 12:15. Today's question has to do with hoarding. We'll play coming up. Here's Carrie Underwood.

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Kansas City's best country variety, 94.1 KFK. If you're missing Toby Keithers, I love this bar. It's Ed. And on the way here in just a bit, we're going to play the Mind Bender about 12:15. It's just put the answer up on my Facebook page, my brand new Facebook page. 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It's George Strait in KF Country.

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Call 94.1 KFKF. It'll be at Morton Amphitheater August 21st. Check that out. Coming up next, we're going to play The Mind Bender. Got tickets to go see Jamie Johnson at Branded Outdoor Theater in Richmond. We'll get you qualified to see Kenny Chesney in Vegas at Sphere. Today's question has to do with hoarding. Of course, the answer is on my Facebook page. Ellen Langley doing an interview recently. She says she's afraid of whales. She says they're big and I don't like it. Well, there you go. That's why she's choosing Texas and KF Country. Just

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4: 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Call number 10, 816-394-9400. Let's hook you up with a pair of tickets to go see Jamie Johnson. He'll be here Saturday, May 23rd at Brandon Outdoor Theater in Richmond. You win that, and you'll be qualified to win a trip to Lost Wages. That's what it is for me. Las Vegas to see Kenny Chesney at Sphere, or The Sphere, on Friday, July 10th. Airfare, two nights hotel, and tickets to the show. You know, Dale said I don't take direction very well. Now I think I know what he means. I think he's wrong. But anyway. All right, and don't forget, if you've won anything over the last 30 days, you got to go ahead and sit this one out. A little peek behind the curtain there. All right, here we go with your mind bender question for today. 22% of people say they are hoarders and have too many of these in their home. What is it? 22% of people say they are hoarders and have too many of these in their home. What is it? Here's your clues. Clue number one, made of paper. Clue number two, they're also available online. And your final clue, step by step. There is no Ed Walker bonus clue, of course, because I gave you the answer on my brand new Facebook page here. 22% of people say they are hoarders and have too many of these in their home. What is it? Made of paper, also available online, and step by step. Those are your clues. 816-394-9400. Caller Tim, we'll start with you. Tickets to go see Jamie Johnson and get you qualified to go see Kenny Chesney at Sphere this summer in Las Vegas. By the way, from everything I hear, congratulations to Lainey Wilson. She is now Mrs. Duck Hodges. I'm sorry. There's things a man ought to know. Number one, your nickname shouldn't be Duck. Just saying.

0: Big prizes, local winners on 94.1 KFKF. 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
1: 5% of people say they're hoarders and have too many of these in their home. What is it?
2: Instruction manual.
1: That's it. Instruction manuals. I will agree. I have a lot of them, but as a typical man, I haven't read one of them. Hey, what's your name?
2: Shauna.
1: Okay, we're going to hook you up. You got tickets to go see Jamie Johnson at Brandon Outdoor Theater May 23rd. And now you're qualified to go see Kenny Chesney at Sphere this summer. Good job.
2: Thank you.
1: You're welcome, Shauna. Good job. Yeah, you know, I just did a massive garage purging, but I have my Craftsman toolkit, right? Or tool chest. I got a drawer, nothing but instruction manuals. I do keep them. I just don't read them. I figure I'll keep them in case my wife needs to take a look at them. She's the smarter of the two, obviously. For Haskell Flats, here's Pass Cards and Freedom in KF Country.

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5: Kansas City weather.
6: Breezy and warm today. We will be in the upper 70s, near 80 for the high. And we could see a few scattered showers tonight. Then partly cloudy toward morning, our low 66. Storm may develop during the day on Friday. Breezy again, the high back near 90. I'm meteorologist Dan Holliday in the DM Injury Law Weather Center.
7: 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Blue Springs, you're at 74, 73 in Shawnee. Platte City, you're at 74 and 74 here in Westport at 94.1 KFKF. 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

Kansas City's best country variety, 94.1 KFK. Of Joe Nichols will be here September 19th, of course, at Morton Amphitheater. Be here with Bo Sievers, Mr. Hank Jr. Go to KFKF.com concert calendar. All you need to know right there. It's Change My Mind. It's Riley Green on 94.1. This is KF Country. You sure?

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1: What up? I am Chris Jansen. Be good if you just put one in my
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Kenny Chesney on Kansas City's Best Country Variety, 94.1 KFK. I think it was I Go Back. You could be going to Las Vegas this summer. Check them out at Sphere. The next chance to get qualified for that. Coming up with Jim Daniels at 4:30, and you're in your ear. Fail that. Try tomorrow morning about 7:15 with guest of celebrity and Dale Carter.

the city's best country variety, 94.1 KFKF. Sending you in to go see Alan Jackson. Sending you in to go see Kenny Chesney. What is next? There's always a next. It's Justin Moore, Dierks Bentley. Time's ticking at KF Country.

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16: The wind really picking up here this afternoon, gusting to 30 miles per hour at times. Will be around 80 for the high. Showers and a few thunderstorms roll after midnight. Low 66, high near 90. Threat of severe weather increases Saturday with a high 89. I'm meteorologist Ann Holliday in the DM Injury Law Weather Center.
17: Hey, thanks a lot, Dan. Let's check around. Lenexa, you're looking at 78, 75 in Green Valley. Right in my backyard there in Lansing, it is 77 degrees. And here in the heart of Westport at 94.1 KFKF, 76 degrees. I thought this was pretty interesting. Chris Jansen was doing an interview recently. He says that none other than Guns N' Roses helped him to write the very first song he ever wrote. It's called Shoot Off the Locks. Look this up on YouTube. He's like, I don't know, like a teenager or something doing it. But he kills it. And I'm really hoping somewhere down the line he releases a song. I liked it a lot. It's called Shoot Off the Locks. He says, they asked him, he said, was it a good song? And he says, I'll let history decide that. Brother, put it out. Right now, it's Chris Jansen.

Kansas City's best country variety, 94.1 KFKF. Mm-mm. Today's National Buttermilk Biscuit Day. Yeah, I like buttermilk biscuits so long as I got my wife's homemade sausage gravy over it. At that point, they're just an accessory. You eat that with a straw, man. Here's Rodney Atkins. Time to take a back road.

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Kansas City's best country variety, 94.1 KFKF. It was Faith Hill and Peace of My Heart. Jim's on the way after 2 o'clock. Of course, got year in year, 4:30. Going to get you qualified to go see Kenny Chesney, Sphere in Vegas when you win that. Also, 5 o'clock whistle coming up. 5 o'clock, great way to get home happy. Corey Kent, Cole Wetzel, this is Rocket Mountain.

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Kansas City's best country variety is on 94.1 KFKF. Good afternoon. I'm Jim Daniels with Ella Langley and Be Her. 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
14: Kansas City weather.
15: The wind really picking up here this afternoon, gusting to 30 miles per hour at times. Will be around 80 for the high. Showers and a few thunderstorms after midnight. Tarlo 66. And we can't rule out an isolated storm Friday. Much warmer with a high near 90. Threat of severe weather increases Saturday with a high 89. I'm meteorologist Ann Holliday in the DM Injury Law Weather Center.
16: We got 77 in Leavenworth, 78 right here in Westport. And be sure to join me, Jim Daniels, at 4:30 for another round of Year in Your Ear at 4:30 for a chance to win opening night tickets for Country Stampede and qualify for that getaway to Vegas to see Kenny Chesney. 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

0: 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I'm Jim Daniels with the Hantavirus being in the headlines. What's your closest call with a rodent?
1: I went to cook and I was getting ready to cook on the stove and all of a sudden a mouse popped its head out of the burner. 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
0: Did you burn it up?
1: 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My husband's like, oh, it was cute. I'm like, oh my God, it's not cute.

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He celebrated his 33rd birthday yesterday. It's Morgan Wallen on 94.1 KFKF. I'm Jim Daniels. Well, today we find out the Chiefs' full schedule. We already know they open the season on Monday night against the Broncos. They'll be playing the Bills on Thanksgiving. The big question is, will Patrick Mahomes first regular season game? And if not, what's the backup plan? It's Bailey Zimmerman with Luke Combs on KFKF.

Life's a dance. You learn as you go. John Michael Montgomery on 94.1 KFKF, Kansas City's best country variety. My name is Jim Daniels. Now, before you go anywhere, you should really have your route planned out, gas prices being what they are right now. Doesn't seem to be a big concern for Jordan Davis, though. And this song, Turn This Truck Around on KFKF.

Stay country or die trying. 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Jim Daniels here encouraging you to keep trying to get qualified for that getaway to Vegas to see Kenny Chesney at Sphere. Your next chance to do that will be at 4:30 with Year in Your Ear. 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
4: We'll stay breezy throughout the rest of today. Maybe a few showers and thunderstorms develop and move in after midnight tonight. Our low 66. Can't rule out an isolated thunderstorm again on Friday. Going to be much warmer, too, with a high near 90. We transition to a stormier weather pattern from Friday night through Monday. On Saturday, our high 89. I'm meteorologist Ann Holliday in the DM Injury Law Weather Center.
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0: It's Little Big Town on 94.1 KFKF, one of the many acts set to perform at the 61st Academy of Country Music Awards this coming Sunday night. Wish that we could get all four of these guys on stage at one time to perform this. Hardy, Eric Church, Morgan Wallen, singing at MacArthur on 94.1 KFKF.
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25: 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Steve?
26: 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We're still working a wreck out in Odessa, way out on the far east side. Westbound I-70 right there in Odessa. Have a lane block now. It was completely shut down earlier, so that's progress. Anyway, rest of the highways are looking pretty good. Don't have any other accidents working. Just a handful of stalled cars and usual heavy traffic, such as eastbound I-70 past the stadiums and southbound at 49 down to 155th. At Rasmussen University, not only can you pursue your education goals with dedicated support, but when you get started on campus, you could qualify to pursue them with a new laptop. 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

94.1 KFKF, Kansas City's best country variety. Jim Daniels here. Now, I remember as a child getting scolded for doing what Trace Adkins is doing in this song. Every light in the house is on KF Country.

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Kenny Chesney, Beer in Mexico on 94.1 KFKF, Kansas City's best country variety. I'm Jim Daniels. Coming up at 4:30, year in your ear, chance to get qualified to see Kenny Chesney in Las Vegas at Sphere. Westbound I-70 near Odessa, it is a mess this afternoon. Multiple semi-trucks and passenger vehicles involved in a crash. Semis turned on their side. Avoid the area if you can. Here's Ella Langley of KFKF.

94.1 KFKF. Never too soon to start thinking about the weekend, right? Well, think about joining us because we'll be offering up a chance to text to win 3-day passes to Country Stampede. There's Russell Dickerson.

0: Florida Georgia Line and stay on Kansas City's best country variety, 94.1 KFKF. Jim Daniels encouraging you to stay for Year in Your Ear coming up at 4:30. A chance to score tickets to opening night for Country Stampede on June 25th and get qualified for that flyaway to Las Vegas to see Kenny Chesney at Sphere. I'll give you some facts from a particular year, play three number one songs from the same year. When the third number one song begins, that'll be your invitation to call in and tell me what the Year in Your Ear is, beginning with caller number 10. Get it correct. Stampede tickets are yours, and you're one step closer to winning that flyaway to see Kenny Chesney in Vegas at Sphere. You're in your ear at 4:30. Steve Parker standing by in the Security Bank of Kansas City, KFKF Sky Cruiser. Steve, I had a chance to take a look at some pictures of that mess on I-70 out by Odessa. Multiple semi-trucks on their side. Man, I've never seen anything like that before.
1: Yeah, pretty crazy out there, Jim. They actually have that pretty much cleared up now. They had all lanes blocked out there, but now it looks like getting through, and traffic's still slow, but yeah, much, much better situation out there now. In fact, the situation's pretty good on the drive overall, as we don't really have any other accidents working. Handful of stalled cars seem to always have those. Northbound 435 past Stadium Drive, right lane's blocked with a car broken down there, and that's backed up almost to Eastwood Traffic Way. Really loaded up into the construction, northbound 435 up to Midland Drive. If you're ready to upgrade to the perfect sleep setup, let Mattress Firm Sleep Experts guide you to the perfect bed at the Memorial Day sale. 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Steve Parker in the Security Bank of Kansas City Sky Cruiser on 94.1 KFKF.
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1: Kansas City weather. We'll stay breezy throughout the rest of today. Maybe a few showers and thunderstorms develop and move in after midnight tonight. Our low 66. Can't rule a thunderstorm again on Friday. Going to be much warmer, too, with a high near 90. We transition to a stormier weather pattern from Friday night through Monday. On Saturday, our high 89. I'm meteorologist Ann Holliday in the DM Injury Law Weather Center.
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2: If you want tickets to opening night of Country Stampede June 25th and get qualified for that flyaway to Vegas to see Kenny Chesney at Sphere, I just need you to tell me the year in your ear. I'm going to give you a few facts from a specific year. Play three number one songs from the same year, and when the third one begins, that's when I start taking guesses for the year in your ear, beginning with caller number 10. Big movies at the box office for this particular year in your ear include Pirates of the Caribbean, Dead Man's Chest, Little Miss Sunshine, and...
7: Look, I'm Lightning McQueen, the famous race car.
2: Cars. The Nintendo Wii craze kicked off, and its motion-controlled Wii Sports led to people accidentally throwing controllers through their TVs. Here in Missouri, voters approved raising the state's minimum wage from the federal $5.15 to $6.50 per hour. And in Kansas City, we mourn the passing of Negro Leagues baseball champion Buck O'Neill, Kansas City Chiefs founder Lamar Hunt, and legendary jazz pianist Jay McShann. And a country music duo known as The Wreckers, featuring Michelle Branch and Kansas City native Jessica Harp, found themselves at number one with this song, the first of three number ones for Year in Your Ear. It's Leave the Pieces, The Wreckers. On 94.1 KFKF.

0: It's Josh Turner with Your Man on 94.1 KFKF, Year in Your Ear. His very first number one song. Well, now we are getting to song number three in Year in Your Ear. So that's your invitation, 816-394-9400. Do you know what the Year in Your Ear is? Beginning with caller number 10, looking for the answer. Looking to make someone a winner of opening night Stampede tickets and get qualified for Vegas. Here's Dierks Bentley. Settle for a slowdown in KF country.
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2: 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You are headed to Country Stampede opening night on June 25th. And you might be headed to Las Vegas to see Kenny Chesney at Sphere. We've got a few more people to get qualified, but you're in the running now.
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0: 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Steve Parker's got the latest on traffic in the Security Bank of Kansas City KFKF Sky Cruiser. Steve?
2: All right, thanks, Jim. Actually, things looking pretty routine right now. We're sponsored by Mothers Against Drunk Driving. Heavy traffic where you'd expect it. Certainly, that's northbound I-35 across the Bond Bridge out of downtown. Also going to find eastbound I-70, still heavy stuff out past the stadiums, and northbound 435 up to Midland Drive into that road work. That jammed as well. No new accidents. For victims of drunk and drugged driving, your grief is unique, but you're not alone. 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Steve Parker in the Security Bank of Kansas City Sky Cruiser on 94.1 KFKF.

Kansas City's best country variety, 94.1 KFKF. Jim Daniels here. It's graduation season. Lots of grads taking those caps off and throwing them up in the air. John Party, he's ready to take his boots off.

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Unlike the hot woman you need you to loan her $1,200 again. Oh, but she's a sweet thing. It's Keith Urban on 94.1 KFKF.

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Kansas City's best country variety is on 94.1 KFKF. Post Malone and Blake Shelton want to wet their whistle during the 5 o'clock whistle. And I, Jim Daniels, always happy to oblige.

0: And raise a toast to all those who are celebrating or graduating from school this week. And a number of ceremonies will be taking place next week as well. Jim Daniels here at 94.1 KFKF. And actually, that toast should probably be for the moms and the dads who did everything they could to get their youngsters to this point. So, yes, raise a toast to you as well. Steve Parker standing by in the Security Bank of Kansas City, KFKF Sky Cruiser. Steve?
1: All right, thanks, Jim. We're sponsored by Duke's Mayo. Duke's, it's got twang. Have a report of road debris, southbound I-35 past Armor 210. It doesn't look like it's really causing a problem. Something in the left lane, it's much heavier northbound, which is just the usual heavy stuff coming out of downtown up there. Northbound 435 jam from the K-10 interchange up to Midland Drive into that construction. Pretty much the usual still with no new accidents. Duke's Mayo, that is some good mayo. Duke's is the one with the catchy yellow lid. The full name is Duke's Mayonnaise. Get Duke's Mayo in stores today. It's got twang. Steve Parker in the Security Bank of Kansas City Sky Cruiser on 94.1 KFKF.
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5: Kansas City weather.
6: Becoming mostly cloudy later tonight and overnight, and there is a chance for some showers and thunderstorms, mainly between 3 and 5. Nothing widespread, though. Overnight low 66. Tomorrow, most of us will see sunshine and very warm with a high of 89. But around mid-afternoon, well, there is, a chance of a rogue shower or thunderstorm popping up. Right now, we've got 78 degrees with Luke Combs and days like these on 94.1 KFKF, Kansas City's best country variety.

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22: 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Wrap it up in pretty good shape. Just had road debris reported something in the left lane, southbound I-35 past Armor 210, but much heavier traffic on the northbound side. I don't see southbound slowing down much at all. Still some heavy stuff hanging on, eastbound I-70 out past the stadiums, and southbound I-35 down to 119th Street. For victims of drunk and drug driving, your grief is unique, but you're not alone. 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

0: Thomas Rhett, what's your country song on 94.1 KFKF? Jim Daniels with you. Wasn't so long ago, Lainey Wilson was saying this about her wedding plans.
1: At this point, I'm just going to need you to plan it for me. You just tell me where to be and what time.
0: Well, Lainey got it all figured out because she tied the knot yesterday. 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

0: 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I don't mind.
1: 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Hi, I'm Jim Daniels. Chiefs fans looking forward to getting the full season schedule just in about 40 minutes from now is about the time that that'll be revealed. We know that they're playing Monday night, opening a Monday night against the Broncos, Thanksgiving against the Bills. What else is on tap? We'll find out shortly. Now it's Blake Shelton on KFKF.

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12: weather. Tonight becoming mostly cloudy, overnight low of 66. And in the wee morning hours, talking between 3 and 5, there's a slight chance for a rogue shower or thunderstorm to pop up. Friday, mostly sunny, 89 for most of us, but around mid-afternoon, again, a slight chance for a shower or a thunderstorm, but definitely nothing widespread. Most of us will get to enjoy the sunshine. 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